0: 6.
1: 56.
0: I'm being route to the area of Daylight Donuts, 1102 South Broadway. RP advising there's a German Shepherd Husky mix in the area that's being aggressive and chasing people. Just observe, the shelter's still full.

is 6, Pittsburgh. Good. I'm 1077, spoke with a couple people walking. They haven't seen it either. 10-8.

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0: Turkey 40 to County. 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We can update the card.
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1: Seven zero six, Adam Boy Tom, active negative 2920, 24 Explorer, gray in color, west of Garbrick, out of Girard, expiration, correction, out of Cherokee, expiration 531 to 27.
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1: And 428 returns a negative, 2006 Ford Explorer to west of Chew out of Pittsburgh, expires in April 27th.
0: Stand from thank you. That's present.

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2: Reason for the stop of the red light violation. Whoever the driver is trying to get to the hospital. Exigent circumstances. I let her go with a warning.
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1: Gerard, 27, you were breaking up. Can you attend line at 27?
0: King 01-84-P057. Master Gabriel, first of Beth, 1987-0127.
1: Templar?
0: I'll be the mother of the runaway.
1: 10-4, I believe I found the juvenile as well.
0: 10-4, fill on the

32. Pittsburgh to 32. 32. You be en route to 2304 South Tucker, 2304 South Tucker. RP advised, his neighbor at 712 Ohio Street is pumping out his basement due to it being flooded from the previous storms from the other day. RP would like to speak to an officer regarding this subject and what further he can do to keep his lawn from being flooded by his neighbor. RP has talked to Codes and two other officers in the past few days regarding the subject.

0: security. What's your cancel again?
1: Yes.
0: Robert Ocean 14614. I'm a silver Volkswagen Jetta.

0: advised Kansas, Robert Ocean, 14614.
1: Or you might try Ocean for a zero.

0: 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Both are going to be rentals. One's a 2021 Ford, and the other one is a 2026 Volkswagen, I think.
1: Can we put out a, be on the lookout for the juvenile? Mother informed me that she might be in Pittsburgh. I don't know the address. I'm going to look around Gerard and see if I can find her.
2: 10-4, you want a, just a Volvo or do you want her entered into NCIC?
1: Entered into NCIC, please.
2: 10-4?

0: 28893, Paul Mary Adams, going to be negative active on a red 2014 Chevrolet Equinox. Last of Bennett, Adam McCune.
1: Sure.

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0: Territory 782.
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0: I've been alerted down. I'm 77 with minimum mass line description. I'll be back to 10-8.
1: 10-4.

Can I get you around to 625 E600? 625 E600 for lost found property. RP had advised about 200 yards west of that location on the north side of the ditch. There is a bunch of items in the ditch and the road.

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RP had advised about 200 yards west of that location on the north side of the ditch. There is a bunch of items in the ditch and the road. RP had said it's going to be a wallet, watch, money, clothes, and a black backpack.

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1: 10-4.

0: He did an ETA from Pittsburgh. It was on the ground that we found. And there was also, there was no cash.
1: Zero seven.

0: County to 307. We called both numbers. My AD was told it was an incorrect number, and the person I spoke to said he wasn't there and hung up on me.
1: 10-4, thank you.

0: Thank you for calling us, the 9-4 broadcast. Broadcasting one item, attempt to locate out of Crawford County, attempt to locate 18-year-old Berriana Deshondra Barnes, going to be a black female, 5-foot-tall, 120 pounds, has long dark hair with braids with purple tips and brown eyes, born 5-2 of 08. Last seen wearing a light blue or purple sundress on 616 at North Ball Field, left in an unknown direction of travel. She's been noticed for the area, unknown address, located, stop, hold, and contact Crawford County. Clear at 2052.
1: 32. 30. 11.

0: subjects that are working for the probate. They were advised their options. They were also re-advised that yesterday the city told them to pump the water to the road so that the storm drains could take it, not into the yards of their neighbors. I'll be back 10 a.m.
1: 10-4.

0: Never.
1: County Sheriff.
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1: 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RP from your missing juvenile called to advise she made contact with her foster daughter and they're back at this location. Seeing verified juvenile is 10-4.
2: 10-4 will be in route.

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0: 03-99-6254. 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
1: Negative. She just advised she would be en route. She's en route to the ball fields, and that the foster daughter is supposed to be there.
0: 10-4.

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1: Tower.

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0: Back to 8 warning, please.
1: Yes, sir.

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1: Gerard 27, go ahead.
0: The juvenile is back with mom. I'll be back tonight.
1: 10-4.

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I'm going to be car 3, beginning mileage 32552.

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0: 329.
1: Yeah.
0: What's your 20? I have a PSA to pass on.
1: Another Ford dealership.

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0: 28-3702, Adam George Lincoln's going to be negative expired on a black 2004 Lexus LS, west of Perrin, out of Arma.
1: 10-4, I'll be 45 with that vehicle, 69 and 4th.

49 Charlie, Jesus 27. 00146816 to last name Perrin, first name Kenneth, date of birth 1956, 1956, 1001.

0: 8.
1: 168 in Crawford. 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Charles Boy 4. George D. Young. Charles Boy 4, George D. Young. Expiration 27, Unit Jeep.
0: You have a 2007 Jeep to Desiree Galongo of Carl Junction, negative.

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1: Returns, registration expired, place status removed to Donald Carthers out of Topeka, expired in February, correction, April 2020.
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53 Pittsburgh, Kansas 27, when you're ready. 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
1: That's correct. To the PSA from 335.
0: 10-4.

414 Lincoln Robert Mary, active negative 29, 2004 Buick Century, white in color. 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

0: County 1065 with one traffic complaint. It's going to be northbound from the 5 South Junction. Cherokee County is advising they just had a hit-and-run accident. Only vehicle description is going to be a gold sedan with front-end damage. About a 10-minute time delay, left northbound on 69. Again, gold four-door sedan with front-end damage. County 1064 at 2342.
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0: 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Cherokee County just called back to advise. 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

0: Kansas 28, handicap, Charles 1614.
1: Charles 1614 is going to be expired at negative 29 out of 2005. Chevy Malibu, last as Preacher out of Kansas City, showing expiration 9:30 of 25.

0: County to 329. I advise Cherokee County they will have a deputy head your way.
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0: 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And just confirming, you're about a half mile south of Quincy and the bypass?

0: 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Yes, that is correct.
1: 10-4. I'm a 52-28-068. Mary Zaberling, active on a black 2002 Ford Expedition. Last of Reeves out of Arma.

County 2, Station 3, Station 3, Meech, 10-8 for a medical non-emergency. Be a half mile south of Quincy in the bypass, about a half mile south of Quincy in the bypass. Time of page is midnight

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Advised, bleeding from the mouth, unable to flow bleeding. Time of page, 20 minutes.

0: ME-1065 with one traffic complaint. It's going to be northbound from Broadway and Atkinson. And northbound from Broadway and Atkinson, it's going to be a semi that's passing people, running red lights, and driving aggressively. RP advice is approximately 70 miles an hour northbound into Frontenac. 1064.
1: Three twenty-nine. Driver 7. I'm sure you already on top of this, but we used to notify Frontenac.

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0: Karma, 53-10. Was there a description of the semi?
1: My RP advisor, they have the word crates on the back of it. He gave a possible 28 of 23426 Charles 1, but didn't have a state.

0: 10 4. It just went through Arma. 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
1: 10 4.

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0: Go ahead, Mr. 28 for the truck.
1: 6 King Henry Sam 29. 6 King Henry Sam 29. Super Duty King Ranch Ford.
0: Go ahead.

Henry Sam 29 on the truck's going to be negative active on a 2017 Ford F-250, last of Patterson out of Parkville.

0: X-ray tall is going to be a CGXP 2023 last of Argo National. So the expiration was 1999.
1: 10-4, thank you.
2: Been running for a few hours now, however, he's not been seen around and the house is dark.

0: 329, Karen.
1: 329, go ahead.
0: I forgot to advise, but Tracy County will be citing her, and we contacted mental health, and they are stating they might have a resource available for her for the night.
1: 10-4.

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1: To Joseph James at that address.
0: 10-4, is there 21 info?

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1: 10-4.

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1: Stand for?
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0: 45 Weston Jefferson, West Kansas, temporary, E. Edward, 22-8347.

0: Kansas Kicking 02980640. That's the Lowry first at Angelo. They were 1969-0624.
1: 27 is going to be valid. Class C, Charles at Pittsburgh, -29.

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1: 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Crawford County is going to confirm that it is Crawford County Mental Health, and then contact Pittsburgh to let them know for sure.
0: Pittsburgh.

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0: King Mary, Henry David, 7-4, Lincoln, Frank, 6, John Union, 5-7-4-1-8-9. Took him back on a 2018 Hyundai Elantra.
1: For a possible medical emergency, 300 South Williams Street in Arcadia, your time of page is 4:48.
0: 339 George 369984. I think his last name is going to be Rayshard, first name Henry, due birth 10/24/94, blackmail.

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1: 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That VIN number is going to be 5 Nora Paul David, 84 Lanton Frank, 2 Henry Henry, 05 2536.

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31. 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RP advised she was jogging in the area and on the north side of Smelter, she advised there were about four subjects looking around a porch area with bicycles. She found it suspicious, would like you to check it out. 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
0: 14 with the female half and route to 35, mileage 1723. And go ahead and show me 23 as well.

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So last night, can't feel his legs, keep getting dizzy. Individual has a catheter. Title page 734.

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0: 27 is off duty. What do you need?
1: To the laundromat, to 12 South Ozark, 212 South Ozark. I'll be advised they found what appears to be 35A in a bag and debit cards and credit cards.
0: Deborah, in route.

0: 3016.
1: 306.
0: I'll be out at the CAC for a few hours in reference to two new cases stemming from case number 26-5127.
1: 10-4.

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That's 601 East Washington, 601 East Washington, for an 84-year-old female with respiratory distress. She's conscious, alert, and breathing. Time of page is 908.

0: Farm engine one.
1: Farm engine one, County, would you like us to go and route to that med call at the Sonoma?
0: Dan Flyer, apologize. I'll send out that page. Yes, you can respond.
1: And for thank you.
0: Alma Fire, can I be en route to 601 East Washington? 601 East Washington for an 84-year-old female with respiratory distress. Time of pages? 9, 10.

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0: Boy, 868-9392, last name Morales, first name Thomas. He'll be a junior. Date of birth, 1969-1002.

0: customers.
1: I added some information to the call card. 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I'll be back tonight.
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0: Daniel, 27, comes back, valid Kansas Class C to James, formerly out of Columbus, Vegas 29.
1: Hey, everyone. He's going to be tonight at warning speeds.
0: 10-4.

0: Farmer 56077 Zebra Edward William. Okay, so I got no return.
1: The 4 can be Zebra X-ray William County.
0: Zebra X-ray William, just come back to a U-Haul. A haul. It's for Kevin Rhodes. Negative out.
1: And 4, thank you.

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0: 5-1.
2: Jeanette Young, Rochester, Center, Wendy's, Maple, 701 East Maple. I'll be advised there's a semi-truck blocking the roadway. He's trying to back out. It's been doing it for a while. Needs assistance.
1: 10-4 now.

0: pushed.
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0: Less of Wanley, negative 20.
1: Oklahoma 28, when ready. David Young, 648. Mary David Young, 648. Sorry, it'll be Mary Ocean Young, 648.
2: You advise Oklahoma, correct?

0: Warren Brownback.
1: Clear one.
0: Brownback, I was just checking his radio. I'm up in Arma.
1: 10-4.
2: Sorry, I thought you copied. It returns active to a 2021 Ford Escape to a Wanley U out of Houston, Texas. Negative 20.
3: 10-4. There was a language barrier here. He was taking a long time to stop. Nature got his vehicle on me whenever I got him pulled over. They're not used to our customs here and stuff, and I'm maybe going to try with this international driver's license because I don't think I could pronounce any of it, but it's going to be a warning speed.
2: Therefore.

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1: 314.
2: 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I'm being route to Girard District for a meeting.
1: 10-4, good morning. 954.

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0: Dan, I need you en route. 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

0: Go ahead.
1: Four, five, six, eight, zero, eight, four. Last name Reed. Then it'll be John, Tom, 8, Boy, Henry, 2-8, Frank, 1, X-ray, 0, 1-4, 4-5, 9-1. We're on a Lexus.
2: At 0-1-1-1-4-7-0-0-3. Last at Adams, first Rebecca. Initial infirmary, 1982-02-09.
3: That's right.

0: go ahead.
1: Yeah, 27 for loss of read. It's going to be valid negative. I was able to find a 28 out of Oklahoma. Shows expired 9/30/24 on a 1999 Lexus LS to a Trenton Brown. It's negative.
0: 10-4. Will you print and hold the 27 and the 28?
1: 10-4.
2: Game 4.

0: Last Pursley, First Westland, William Edward Sam, Lincoln, Young Nora, middle initials L for Lincoln, date of birth, 2011.
1: We negative out.

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He's the third. 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
0: 152 Adam, 142002, last of Stanfield, first of Kenneth, initial D for David, would be 964-04-06.

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0: 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Heads up this way.
1: 10-1, DOCP.

0: County Armor 56.
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0: 1, Frank, Mary Charles, Union, George, X-ray, 8, David, Union Boy, 95800.
1: She is positive 29, but it is not extraditable. Otherwise, she is out.
0: Hyundai.
2: She's going to be driving the vehicle. She's valid. Yeah. And you can show me back to the clinic.
1: 10-4.

0: Pittsburgh 23. Your VIN returns expired on a 60-day temporary tag out of Kansas to a 2013 Black Ford Escape. It's negative to a Jennifer Loud. And the Arkansas 28 returns expired May 2026. Same vehicle to a Tiffany Lefevre. Negative.
1: 10-4.
2: Martin, can be advised they was not able to make contact.

0: Go ahead.
1: Payback 10-8, just checked on the vehicle for management. Advised a bunch of people were messing with them earlier. They've never seen them before. Payback 10-8.

There was a subject walking through his yard. He dropped a baggie, possibly 35B. He said he has him on video. He don't know where he went.

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Everything 10-4. She's accidentally opened the door before she let the room shut off. 10-4.

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1: 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Sherman Valley, Class C, negative.

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1: 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It's on a Buick.
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0: 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RP called 911, struggling with some mental health issues. She was needing an officer, but couldn't explain why.
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0: Kansas Class C to Mary Antoinette McClary out of Leavenworth, Kansas. Prescription B, corrective lenses, no history, and negative 29.
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1: Zebra 074-4001, class of Redmond, 1st of Jordan, date of birth 1998, 0218, Plymouth.
0: 10-4.

0: investigation. 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
1: Okay.

Welcome to Station 3, Station 3, you need just an effort, possible medical emergency, 514 West 4th at the trees, 514 West 4th at the tree in Pittsburgh, 98-year-old female, fell, she's breathing, would like to be checked up, time of page is 1134.

0: 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Delaying traffic. 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
0: Can I please have you announce 308 Walnut in McEwen, 308 Walnut Street in McEwen for a standby? Opie needs to get her belongings out of her ex-husband's house. She's in a maroon Cadillac waiting across the street.
1: Three, three, three.

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1: Thank you, Health Department. Crawford County is concluding testing on emergency management at 1239.

0: This is the ID of the female half of this. Kansas license, King 04350200. Same way, lady. Sally Judith. Date of birth, 9/12/2004. And also, I have a subject here that's in trespass from the property when you're ready.
1: Right.
0: Last name's going to be Scott, common spelling. First name, Chloe, Charles Lincoln, Ocean Edward. Initial, A for Anne Marie, Anne Marie. Date of birth, 11/11/2004. White female, it's going to be a Missouri license.

0: Morning to 316.
1: Good.
0: Can I be en route to 3205 East 20th Street? RP called in an animal complaint of some horses, donkeys, and emus, but the police are not getting fed. They said there's no grass in the field. You can go check on them and then call him back.

0: Yeah, that's what I'm thinking. I'm not sure, though.
1: And there's an AFA.
0: Yeah, I was trying to look it up. I was thinking that was probably it. I know we had complaints about it before, and they were fun.
1: Yeah, I think the E move gave it away.
0: Stand for.

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1: 9.
0: 4-10-8 from here, the female has already left the area. For some reason, the water department wanted us to come over there and talk to them. We're going to be heading over there.

0: Both females have ISO of 90J.
1: Negative, just one for Missouri license.
0: 10-4, thank you.

0: 316.
1: I'm 1023, and I'm back 10-8. They're all 10-4. I know there's a couple older horses out here that may look a little thin, but the rest of them look completely healthy, and there is a huge pile of hay out here for them. And I'm going to call out here for her. She feeds them.
0: 10-4?

0: I'm gonna need another case for criminal damage. Someone shot in the window out of one of the trucks with a BB gun.
1: Never.

0: Fred.
1: We continue to up to Force and Cherokee. 2800 was going to be Indiana. Permanent. Call Charles 98792.

0: 6, it's going to be negative, Alan.
1: 10-4, Missouri 27.
0: Go ahead.
1: Missouri 2, Tom, 980, 653, 660, last of the Elephants, first Andrew, Deborah's 1981, 0731.

0: 316.
1: I called that individual back and let him know my findings and stuff, and he was fine. Didn't close that card. And I'm going to be out in New Hope with 306 on a follow-up. 10-6 for a little bit.
0: 10-4, thank you.

0: 10.
1: 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Had a call stating that there was a line down across the road. They don't know if it's a cable or a power line.

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1: Yeah.
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0: I'll be 10-8 from City Shop Air, report tagging.
1: Yeah.

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1: 408-759. It's just a cable line.
0: 10-4.
1: You need yourself tonight.
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0: 3, 11, 33. Can I get you now to the Ford 1097 South 69, 1097 South 69 Highway? It's semi backed into the vehicle, no injuries, but the semi driver is getting threatening and aggressive towards the other drivers.
1: 3-11. 3-33.

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1: Go ahead.
0: Ohio, number's going to be Sam Paul, 615098. Not certain of the name. Date of birth's going to be 1-1 of 1974, could be a black male. Now we've got a couple 27s, factory and trailer when you're ready. First one in the end, of course, is going to be on the tractor. 388-8571. Say again, 388-8571, Indiana. The trailer will also be Indiana. Paul Edward 11268. Paul Edward 11268.

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They found a wallet in the parking lot.

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1: 146, Paul Robert Lincoln.
0: This Paul Robert Lincoln, return stock, this 2012 Jeep Wrangler, black and color, to Lisa and Cecile Lowe at the West Mineral, showing active insurance, negative 29.
1: 10-4, that's going to be vehicle 2. I also have CAM 27 for the driver.
0: Guys.
1: King 02412000, last of Lowe, first of Lisa. Edward, 1973, 0414, white fuel.
0: 10-4.

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1: 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Same case number. 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
0: Missouri, Union, 182-201-9001. Last name, Chandler, Charles Henry Adam, Nor, David Lincoln, Edward Robert. First name, Thomas. Middle initial name, Mary. Date of birth, 1962-01-20, White Mountain.

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0: Murphy, Victor Fire, any general to 707 North Tucker, 707 North Tucker for an EMS assist, 65-year-old female with chest pain, difficulty breathing.
1: For 65-year-old female with chest pain and difficulty breathing, down gauge is 1442.
2: Child exchange, I believe it was yesterday, we were here, became pretty heated and had a lot of issues.

0: Gonna be 45. 190 and 570.
1: What?
0: Nice, gonna be with a dump truck. Give you a tag here in a minute. Missouri 31 John 6 William Adam, 31 John 6 William Adam.

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1: 027, 117 Edward, 243-002, repeating, 117 Edward, 243-002, loss of Bancroft, person Jacob.
0: 10-5.

0: 27 is going to be suspended negative.
1: 10-4. I mean 10-14 left of Bancroft, en route to CHC, outbound north Michigan, starting mileage 6011, correction 60177.

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1: I'll be at 318 South Pine for ordinance violation.
0: 10-4.
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0: 301.
2: I'll be back 10-8. They're taking a route they weren't supposed to. They've been advised to start taking it, or they're all going to get citations.
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1: 46, I'll be in and out.

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0: Finishing Touch, 622 North Broadway, or be advised her husband will be this location. His name is Bradley Marshall. They sold a vehicle to another employee by the name of Jacob and his girlfriend, Danette. They're refusing to give the 28 back to them. They'd like officers to get the 28 and give it to her husband.
1: Third in officer.
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I need your route to 902 East Centennial Drive, 902 East Centennial Drive, apartment 15B. RP is wanting a welfare check on her aunt Donna Cunningham, who lives alone. RP advised her aunt gave a note to one of the workers at the office

0: there's a lot of large construction equipment being loaded and unloaded. 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
1: Pittsburgh 1411. Male subject you're aiming to make contact with works at Finishing Touch. 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

However, the vehicle is not in Pittsburgh. They live in Girard. 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

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The Dale Apartments RPFIs, as Zahan Willis has been stalking her and won't leave her alone. Her neighbor messaged and said that he was there and has been three times today banging on her door. RP's currently at work with, like, officers to call.

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0: Can you please be en route to 409 South Street in Arma? 409 Southwest Street in Arma. RP is by somebody dropped a dog, dumped a dog in a property, and it's blind, keeps running back and forth. She's afraid it might get ran over.

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1: Yes.
0: Southern Midwestern, Kansas. Ida, Tom, Sam, to Adam, Mary. This will be on a Toyota Tundra.

0: Ready now, yes, sir.
1: Go ahead.
0: Also some witnesses out by the pool that hadn't seen anything. I'm trying to give the RP a call back, but it's not even dialing through. 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
0: I'm 10-8, but if you leave me in the car, I'll add a narrative here in a bit.
1: 10-4. South 69 Highway. For a male subject that fell in front of the main doors, hit his head. He is alert and breathing, not very conscious. Time of page is 1622.

0: County to 335.
1: 335, I'm 1045. Is there something you have more pertinent?
0: Brian?
1: I'm 2069 with Iowa on a semi-truck. Frank Victor.
2: Okay. Yep.
1: They're not stopping. 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
1: 335.
0: Pennsylvania 27.
1: Go ahead.
0: First name is Sierra. Date of birth 1986-04-13.
1: 10-4, also so you're aware, the EMS did advise that they had been behind them since Quincy.
0: Yeah, we passed them and well, she wasn't pulling over, so now we know that it's been

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0: 335 County. 335. Spoke to the driver about failing to yield to emergency vehicles and be a warning. Back to you.
1: 10-4, EMS says thank you.

Tom 1019, Makeup Public Service. RP lives out of town and is currently at home. So his wife was at Walmart when a subject opened his car door into theirs, making a dent and transferring paint. She got out to talk to him and take a picture of his license plate, and he tried to run her over. He sped off

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0: Enter to 2023 South Allen Apartment C. Charles. 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
1: 32.

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0: That number shown not found.
1: King 01484099. I'll be 23.

on 7758, Adam Frank Glover, just says updated, reissued. The name on it is Zamora Montoya, out of Kansas City. 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
0: 10-4.

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1: 0273321313, last name Schoenholz, first name Rance, day of birth 1992-0928.
0: Denver.

Fairfax County, temperature? Beyond 6, 80 off 69 with Texas, Victor William Henry, 8932.

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0: Yes.
1: 4027-27984. Last name Ahmed. First name Rafe. Date of birth 1997, 12/23.
0: So far.

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1: DL number Charles 077196004, last name Fritz, first name Courtney. 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
0: Yes, sir.

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1: Sam 21108707, last name Wharton, first name Brian. 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

0: County Eastern Route 316 South Pine, repeating 316 South Pine. Meet with Lasta Fairmonte in reference to a vehicle that he sold approximately 6 months ago. He signed the title over to the new owner. He's now receiving calls from that person advising the vehicle was impounded and they can't get it out because it was never registered in their name, and they're demanding money to do that. He just likes to be advised of his options.
1: 1042
0: I think he'd like you to come by the address.
1: If we're headed that way.

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0: 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RP advised, you can hear a male and female yelling in this apartment.
1: 30.

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1: Canyon Route 312 West Euclid, 312 West Euclid for a welfare check on Taylor Smith-Oliver. I'd be advised she's experiencing mental health issues. He advised she was acting odd when he came home. She might have a knife. RB has since left with their children, like a 21 after the check.

0: Department of 36 County.
1: Yes.
0: English, I'll let you tell you the best option.
1: Yes, sir.